0: hour of the very best in blues at the Crossroads is just about ready to get underway. Check out the Porch Dogs, Garnetta Cromwell, and the Groove Masters, Jovan Webb, Sherry Harding, and Kim Wilson. The spotlight shines on Nikki T and the Snake Charmers. The Lee Oscar Harmonica's classic cut is a 1965 gem from the Paul Butterfield Blues Band.
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0: This is folk singer Michael Jonathan. 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

my name is Tanya Grubin. My friends call me TLG. 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If you didn't know, my show is pre-recorded in my Inuvik apartment every Wednesday and put in the CKLB scheduler for the Saturday time slot. This Saturday, I'll be a bridesmaid in a wedding. So I threw in some classic wedding and love songs this week, as well as some 80s, 90s, country, rock, and even a remix. So be sure to tune in this Saturday to the TLG Show at 5 o'clock p.m. on CKLB, the voice of Denendeh.

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0: hour of the very best in blues at the Crossroads is just about ready to get underway. Check out the Porch Dogs, Garnetta Cromwell and the Groove Masters, Jovan Webb, Sherry Harding, and Kim Wilson. The spotlight shines on Nikki T and the Snake Charmers. The Lee Oscar Harmonica's classic cut is a 1965 gem from the Paul Butterfield Blues Band.
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as a water papa. She said it's 2 feet high and rising. But we can make it to the road in a homemade boat, cause that's the only thing we got left that'll float. It's already over all the wheat and oats, 2 feet high and rising. How high's the water, mama? 3 feet high and rising. How high's the water, papa? She said it's 3 feet high and rising. Well, the hives are gone, I lost my bees. Chickens are sleeping in the willow trees. Cows in water up past her knees, 3 feet high and rising. How high's the water, mama? 4 feet high and rising. How high's the water, papa? She said it's 4 feet high and rising. Hey, come look through the window pane. The bus is coming, gonna take us to the train. Looks like we'll be blessed with a little more rain. 4 feet high and rising. How high's the water, mama? 5 feet high and rising. How high's the water, papa? She said it's 5 feet high and rising.

0: This is folk singer Michael Jonathan. Join us on Woodsongs this week. We're celebrating the music of Australia with Christy Cox, a bluegrass star, and Katrina Burgoyne, a four-time Australia Golden Guitar nominee. All of this plus an amazing Woodsongs kid on this week's broadcast of the Woodsongs Old Time Radio Hour.
1: What songs? What's a dig? Go yet hik in it. That sin sin. What's a dig there? A died sent on Gomadu Honuki ah. Yet so a died a yidzin. Okay, that honey. So CKLB radio. Okay, then it did on radio. Okay, that eat a walk over there.

my name is Tanya Grubin. My friends call me TLG. Tune in every Saturday to the TLG Show for 1 hour of great music hosted by me, TLG. If you didn't know, my show is pre-recorded in my Inuvik apartment every Wednesday and put in the CKLB scheduler for the Saturday time slot. This Saturday, I'll be a bridesmaid in a wedding, so I threw in some classic wedding and love songs this week, as well as some 80s, 90s, country, rock, and even a remix. So be sure to tune in this Saturday to the TLG Show at 5 o'clock p.m. on CKLB, the voice of Denendeh.

0: very best in blues at the crossroads is just about ready to get underway. Check out the Porch Dogs, Garnetta Cromwell and the Groove Masters, Jovan Webb, Sherry Harding, and Kim Wilson. The spotlight shines on Nikki T and the Snake Charmers. The Lee Oscar Harmonica's classic cut is a 1965 gem from the Paul Butterfield Blues Band.
1: Kutui crossroad, who you see? A yitzinka hunt o pit and a tung honey on a beaut or had a sea kill be reduke. Que the voice of Dene de Huyetela.
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0: it's me, Dylan Stone, and we're just putting on our parachute pants. 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Is the car ready yet, Biff?
1: Just finishing up the second coat now.
0: Good. I got my Walkman in my pocket, and I just might make a stop at the MTV Awards. If you think video killed the radio star, think again. 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

0: This is folk singer Michael Jonathan. Join us on Woodsongs this week. We're celebrating the music of Australia with Christy Cox, a bluegrass star, and Katrina Burgoyne, a four-time Australia Golden Guitar nominee. All of this plus an amazing Woodsongs kid on this week's broadcast of the Woodsongs Old Time Radio Hour.
1: Der Woodsong hu yesitong tint onzi hlu noni ona duht old in not lung zinke. Tit Disney ona di duht ona lian chonsi kilbi riduke.
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If you didn't know, my show is pre-recorded in my Inuvik apartment every Wednesday and put in the CKLB scheduler for the Saturday time slot. This Saturday, I'll be a bridesmaid in a wedding, so I threw in some classic wedding and love songs this week, as well as some 80s, 90s, country, rock, and even a remix. So be sure to tune in this Saturday to the TLG Show at 5 o'clock p.m. on CKLB, the voice of Denendeh.

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0: Hello, I'm Brad Savage. I am an obsessive record collector. Now I'm sharing this lifelong collection with the world on a special one-hour show called Cruisin' the Decades. The concept is one song per decade from 1920 through the 2020s. It's almost like a time machine cruising through 100 years of music. 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Everything's represented. I hope you'll join me for Cruisin' the Decades each Saturday at 11 a.m. right here on CKLB Radio, the voice of Denendeh.
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0: An hour of the very best in blues at the Crossroads is just about ready to get underway. Check out the Porch Dogs, Garnetta Cromwell and the Groove Masters, Jovan Webb, Sherry Harding, and Kim Wilson. The spotlight shines on Nikki T and the Snake Charmers. The Lee Oscar Harmonica's Classic Cut is a 1965 gem from the Paul Butterfield Blues Band.
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0: This is folk singer Michael Jonathan. Join us on Woodsongs this week. We're celebrating the music of Australia with Christy Cox, a bluegrass star, and Katrina Burgoyne, a four-time Australia Golden Guitar nominee. All of this plus an amazing Woodsongs kid on this week's broadcast of the Woodsongs Old Time Radio Hour.
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0: 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One song per decade in 1 hour. A full century is covered each week from 1920 through the 2020s. I'm Brad Savage, and I hope you'll join me for this journey through a lifetime of record collecting and several generations of recorded music. 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

0: hour of the very best in blues at the crossroads is just about ready to get underway. Check out the Porch Dogs, Garnetta Cromwell and the Groove Masters, Jovan Webb, Sherry Harding, and Kim Wilson. The spotlight shines on Nikki T and the Snake Charmers. The Lee Oscar Harmonica's Classic Cut is a 1965 gem from the Paul Butterfield Blues Band.
1: Tonlu Ele Sinewit a Molak at the Crossroads. 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Chuta Quits at Dene Nene Quits at Dene Hete Hoots Waho.
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0: This is folk singer Michael Jonathan. Join us on Woodsong this week. We're celebrating the music of Australia with Christy Cox, a bluegrass star, and Katrina Burgoyne, a four-time Australia Golden Guitar nominee. 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

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If you didn't know, my show is pre-recorded in my Inuvik apartment every Wednesday and put in the CKLB scheduler for the Saturday time slot. This Saturday, I'll be a bridesmaid in a wedding, so I threw in some classic wedding and love songs this week, as well as some 80s, 90s, country, rock, and even a remix. So be sure to tune in this Saturday to the TLG Show at 5 o'clock p.m. on CKLB, the voice of Denendeh.

Have you ever thought about digging back in popular music history? Let's hear what music sounded like 100 years ago. I'm Brad Savage, and I hope you'll join me for a musical time machine called Cruise in the Decades, each Saturday at 11 a.m. on CKLB Radio. 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

wasn't me who changed, but you. And now you go away. Oh, don't you know?

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0: Chrissy Merlin, Michelle's video, the CKLB reload and scene 101.9. Zink Earth, and so tell Zink, the beat and so nani, odds and the Disney odds and no hell has new, and do not don't a see hunter soon, because they don't a see hunter soon, in what Pashana Sasarello.
1: CKLB radio work a died zent at a common dun honuni arts on Honda in flat honey goods on hit ad. Do yet he seen laha ada. A quack quat on good dee honey hit ad. Walk on no. One niggots on hit ad. The goo woozy honey, a gid zi honey, a gid la honey. Do the zones on sin dun ya lin hit ad. A ye honey he has on with how well lahunte. I'm going to do CKLB radio. Okay. Wow.

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0: hour of the very best in blues at the Crossroads is just about ready to get underway. Check out the Porch Dogs, Garnetta Cromwell and the Groove Masters, Jovan Webb, Sherry Harding, and Kim Wilson. The spotlight shines on Nikki T and the Snake Charmers. The Lee Oscar Harmonica's Classic Cut is a 1965 gem from the Paul Butterfield Blues Band.
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0: Hey, it's Ryan Fox, and this weekend, can Morgan Wallen repeat for the third week in a row at number one with Don't We? Or will he be tested by a different Morgan Wallen song? It's good to be Mr. Wallen right now. Plus, this weekend, we welcome Tim McGraw, Megan Maroney, Luke Combs, and our special guest, Lauren Elena. 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

working through it all, cause baby, this is what he loves. 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You better hire him on, he's a roughest nigga around. 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

0: 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We're celebrating the music of Australia with Christy Cox, a bluegrass star, and Katrina Burgoyne, a four-time Australia Golden Guitar nominee. 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

is this? 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

0: it's Ryan Fox. And this weekend, can Morgan Wallen repeat for the third week in a row at number one with Don't We? Or will he be tested by a different Morgan Wallen song? It's good to be Mr. Wallen right now. Plus, this weekend, we welcome Tim McGraw, Megan Maroney, Luke Combs, and our special guest, Lauren Elena. 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
1: 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Doing yet his own radio, he that American Country Countdown, gi di that walk on. I couldn't do see any gan is he sick at that gay dion day. Edit Zandini on a walk on CKLB Radio, okay.

Please send back my picture. My husband wants it now. When I tell you who I'm wedding, you won't care, dear, anyhow. And it hurts me so to tell you that my love for you is gone. But tonight, I'll wed your brother.

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0: This is folk singer Michael Jonathan. Join us on Woodsongs this week. We're celebrating the music of Australia with Christy Cox, a bluegrass star, and Katrina Burgoyne, a four-time Australia Golden Guitar nominee. All of this plus an amazing Woodsongs kid on this week's broadcast of the Woodsongs Old Time Radio Hour.
1: What songs what's a dee go yat hik in it? I did sing what's a dee on there. A died sent on Gomadu Honoki ah. Yet so a died a yidzin okay, Zetanina. So CKLB radio okay. Then it did on radio okay that a yid a walk over there.

0: Hey, it's Ryan Fox, and this weekend, can Morgan Wallen repeat for the third week in a row at number one with Don't We? Or will he be tested by a different Morgan Wallen song? It's good to be Mr. Wallen right now. Plus, this weekend, we welcome Tim McGraw, Megan Maroney, Luke Combs, and our special guest, Lauren Elena. 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
1: 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He that American Country Countdown, he did that walk on. I couldn't do see any gun is see click at that gay deal day. And that's Dini on a walk on CKLB Radio, okay.

0: An hour of the very best in blues at the crossroads is just about ready to get underway. Check out the Porch Dogs, Garnetta Cromwell and the Groove Masters, Jovan Webb, Sherry Harding, and Kim Wilson. The spotlight shines on Nikki T and the Snake Charmers. The Lee Oscar Harmonica's Classic Cut is a 1965 gem from the Paul Butterfield Blues Band.
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quit storming, I was falling fast through the Nurnhart. Gordon like a dirt road, Daytona in my heart. And we ain't even got to the best part. We didn't have a towel, didn't have dry clothes. She was smiling and saying, hold me, I'm cold. We made a blanket out of that sundress. And the radio won't even let me tell you the rest.

0: This is folk singer Michael Jonathan. Join us on Woodsongs this week. We're celebrating the music of Australia with Christy Cox, a bluegrass star, and Katrina Burgoyne, a four-time Australia Golden Guitar nominee. All of this plus an amazing Woodsongs kid on this week's broadcast of the Woodsongs Old Time Radio Hour.
1: Der Woodsong hu jesi tong sind onzi su nani ane duht old in at lung zinke. Zit disney ane di duht ane lian chansi kill be reduke.

0: it's Ryan Fox. And this weekend, can Morgan Wallen repeat for the third week in a row at number one with Don't We? Or will he be tested by a different Morgan Wallen song? It's good to be Mr. Wallen right now. Plus, this weekend, we welcome Tim McGraw, Megan Maroney, Luke Combs, and our special guest, Lauren Elena. 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
1: 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Ayuntan tajan si taprohta halo. Zinke hant o tini are. Ayuntan si KLB Riduke, the voice of Denede.

0: Hey, it's Ryan Fox. And this weekend, can Morgan Wallen repeat for the third week in a row at number one with Don't We? Or will he be tested by a different Morgan Wallen song? It's good to be Mr. Wallen right now. Plus, this weekend, we welcome Tim McGraw, Megan Maroney, Luke Combs, and our special guest, Lauren Elena. 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
1: Hello, I'm Brad Savage. I am an obsessive record collector. Now I'm sharing this lifelong collection with the world on a special one-hour show called Cruisin' the Decades. The concept is one song per decade from 1920 through the 2020s. It's almost like a time machine cruising through 100 years of music. Any genre and style of music is okay. Everything's represented. I hope you'll join me for Cruisin' the Decades each Saturday at 11 a.m. right here on CKLB Radio, the voice of Denendeh.
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0: This is folk singer Michael Johnson. Join us on Woodsong this week. We're celebrating the music of Australia with Christy Cox, a bluegrass star, and Katrina Burgoyne, a four-time Australia Golden Guitar nominee. All of this plus an amazing Woodsongs kid on this week's broadcast of the Woodsongs Old Time Radio Hour.
1: What songs is it? That's it. It's or Honosatsu, you could say. That's it. It's a tiny.

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They don't really get no praise. So I wrote this song in honor of them, 'cause without them there'd be no shoes.

0: Hey, it's Ryan Fox, and this weekend, can Morgan Wallen repeat for the third week in a row at number one with Don't We? Or will he be tested by a different Morgan Wallen song? It's good to be Mr. Wallen right now. Plus, this weekend, we welcome Tim McGraw, Megan Maroney, Luke Combs, and our special guest, Lauren Elena. 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

0: hour of the very best in blues at the Crossroads is just about ready to get underway. Check out the Porch Dogs, Garnetta Cromwell and the Groove Masters, Jovan Webb, Sherry Harding, and Kim Wilson. The spotlight shines on Nikki T and the Snake Charmers. The Lee Oscar Harmonica's classic cut is a 1965 gem from the Paul Butterfield Blues Band.
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0: in low places. Yeah. 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
1: 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I'm Brad Savage, and I hope you'll join me for this journey through a lifetime of record collecting and several generations of recorded music. 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

in the court. 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And what, sir, is your name? 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

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And as the others came, he said, I was a leper. I was one of the ten. But I came back this final time just to glorify him. And on they came that day. 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Give us Barabbas, this man here, he must die. 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

0: This is folk singer Michael Jonathan. Join us on Woodsongs this week. We're celebrating the music of Australia with Christy Cox, a bluegrass star, and Katrina Burgoyne, a four-time Australia Golden Guitar nominee. All of this plus an amazing Woodsongs kid on this week's broadcast of the Woodsongs Old Time Radio Hour.
1: Tejinet a hiakala horan no sate, heise tejinet in tate guhiente, hejon CKLB bees a dig a, deshi yen hete di hitule, hua on.

I now have the life I always dreamed of. 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I like looking people in the eye. 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

0: Hey, it's Ryan Fox, and this weekend, can Morgan Wallen repeat for the third week in a row at number one with Don't We? Or will he be tested by a different Morgan Wallen song? It's good to be Mr. Wallen right now. Plus, this weekend, we welcome Tim McGraw, Megan Maroney, Luke Combs, and our special guest, Lauren Elena. 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
1: Hey, John. CKLB beats a day. I go a hater be shown and go a shankahwer. I do let it in a din satiku hiku. Hecho CKLB beats a dick a do let hoots away on. Chutahin and a denawa hate hoots away on.

my name is Tanya Grubin. My friends call me TLG. Tune in every Saturday to the TLG Show for 1 hour of great music hosted by me, TLG. If you didn't know, my show is pre-recorded in my Inuvik apartment every Wednesday and put in the CKLB scheduler for the Saturday time slot. This Saturday, I'll be a bridesmaid in a wedding, so I threw in some classic wedding and love songs this week, as well as some 80s, 90s, country, rock, and even a remix. So be sure to tune in this Saturday to the TLG Show at 5 o'clock p.m. on CKLB, the voice of Denendeh.

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I'm Brad Savage, and I hope you'll join me for a musical time machine called Cruise in the Decades, each Saturday at 11 a.m. on CKLB Radio. 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

0: hour of the very best in blues at the crossroads is just about ready to get underway. Check out the Porch Dogs, Garnetta Cromwell and the Groove Masters, Jovan Webb, Sherry Harding, and Kim Wilson. The spotlight shines on Nikki T and the Snake Charmers. The Lee Oscar Harmonica's Classic Cut is a 1965 gem from the Paul Butterfield Blues Band.
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0: it's me, Dylan Stone, and we're just putting on our parachute pants. We're getting the DeLorean all polished up, and then we're ready to take a little trip to the past to visit all your favorite singers. Is the car ready yet, Biff?
1: Just finishing up the second cone now.
0: Good. I got my Walkman in my pocket, and I just might make a stop at the MTV Awards. If you think video killed the radio star, think again. So don't forget to join me every Saturday from 6 to 8 p.m. for Vinyl on Chrome, right here on CKLB Radio.
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0: Hey, it's Ryan Fox, and this weekend, can Morgan Wallen repeat for the third week in a row at number one with Don't We? Or will he be tested by a different Morgan Wallen song? It's good to be Mr. Wallen right now. Plus, this weekend, we welcome Tim McGraw, Megan Maroney, Luke Combs, and our special guest, Lauren Elena. 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
2: Mom wanted a boy, but she got me. And ever since then, it's been misery. Because when somebody asks me who I am, they always laugh when I tell them I'm Sam. All my life, I've lived in shame. I wonder why Mom ever gave me that name. But then one day, with a howdy do.
3: Hello, Sam. My name is Sue.
2: With a voice as soft and as meek as a lamb, I said, hello, Sue. My name's Sam. As time went by, there were lots of laughs from the folks in town and the kids in class. But we didn't care, and we paid them no mind, because my love was his and his was mine. Now, we had to fight, but we saw it through. Just a girl named Sam and a boy named Sue. Well, we got married and we settled down in a little white house at the edge of town with a patio and a

0: nobody knows or understands why he answers to Sue and I to Sam. 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A girl named Sam and a boy named Sue. 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Then one day we'll proudly shout, the baby's here, but what'll he do with a mother named Sam and a daddy named Sue? Well, we don't know, and it's a shame, but the kid's gotta have some kind of a name. So we figured out what we're gonna do. We're gonna name our baby Who.
1: Who?

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1: Yeah, we sure are.
0: But we can't let the darkness win.
1: It's time to wake up.
0: Yes, because I can see the light of a clear blue morning. Can you? 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
1: Hey, it's Ryan Fox, and this weekend, can Morgan Wallen repeat for the third week in a row at number one with Don't We? Or will he be tested by a different Morgan Wallen song? It's good to be Mr. Wallen right now. Plus, this weekend, we welcome Tim McGraw, Megan Maroney, Luke Combs, and our special guest, Lauren Elena. 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
2: 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A quinet, I do see any gan is zihi, sick at that gay di on day. A dead zen dini ane walk one. 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
1: 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Do yet he seen laha ada. A quack was on good dee honey hit ad. Walk on no. One niggots on hit ad. The goo woozy honey, a giddy sin honey, a gill la honey. Do the zones of sin doon ya lin hit ad. A ye honey he has on with how well lounge. I'm going to do CKLB radio. Okay. 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

Kusi Marlene Michelle's video just CKLB Radio and Sin 101.9. Zink Earth into Til Zink is a beat and Sunani Ozin to Disney Ozin. No hell has new Jantu Nard won't see Hunter soon because they don't see Hunter soon in what Pashana Sasarello.

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3: Susie, is it Nab Norbert?
2: Aha.
3: Norbert, Sitke, Trotsa Sitke, Norbert, Manuel Norbert was he, Ekukios, Santa Norbert, School, Jacob, Ton, Nahaton, Louis Cornell, Nauntuk. It's a Chaka Colonel, Sikano, Nap Colonel, Sikano, get anything. Should get out, sit here, woozy. Can't get anything. I would care to go. Stand and cut the gate to go. Go, say, no, but. I thought that the content of East Salte school goes to this for Providence. As good new school, no kind good. Here we're done Chizukuchan school. It's a for Providence and Catholic school. The concert was in 1930. And here I do the cotton, they could see it, sit here, torches, sit here. Was quaint, was in there, because school did ya, school did ya, could it, son work. Louis Cornell. He's my second dad ninja.
2: Yeah, I caught an alligator. I, Louis Cardinal, Vandu, I, La, Yenchut, Ferry, Natalak, Wuri Trentsai.
3: Yeah, yeah. Hey, Wuri Trentsai, Louis Cardinal, is it like a biscuit of Tinchin Lenny? Like a biscuit of Tinchin Lenny. Good, Tuckers, Tanner, Conchick. Hey, what's on the quarter to?
2: It's a chakat deacon, deacon that can know. I take an organ and I chakat toot and cut the cagonilkin, Shatakae, Kotti, Sukakatis and Nakari, toot and cagonilkin.
3: Great, look, I go to the tin quarters.
2: Good seasons a gohan, Dali. Good seasons a gohan, I cagonilkin, Dali. I could hear the Gohan to the Gukanaki at the Kandali.
3: I got thunder.
2: Ah,
3: I got thunder.
2: Aha. I got an ultra. Get a Quintak or Titi Quintak St. John Chova, Ted La, a conceal, get a D, conceal Kandan Day.
3: 25 Yeah. Two to 70 years. ja kui see tuk tuk ku kui see tuk ku ja sigu ka second
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3: 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Hey, quick, yes, to go. Quite sense, quite and day. Good to go. She get on to want it, quite on to want it. Go great. Cacat and day. Yeah, that's on top of here. Can take us or get anything. Yeah. Quite a go to go. Yeah. 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
3: ja
2: ja
3: he go get so tin sitin ka kot kot to go al tonne ja
2: $2.
3: Masitro.
2: Masitro, na.
3: Yeah, thank you.
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2: 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Or will he be tested by a different Morgan Wallen song? It's good to be Mr. Wallen right now. Plus, this weekend, we welcome Tim McGraw, Megan Maroney, Luke Combs, and our special guest, Lauren Elena. 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
4: An hour of the very best in blues at the crossroads is just about ready to get underway. Check out the Porch Dogs, Garnetta Cromwell and the Groove Masters, Jovan Webb, Sherry Harding, and Kim Wilson. The spotlight shines on Nikki T and the Snake Charmers. The Lee Oscar Harmonica's Classic Cut is a 1965 gem from the Paul Butterfield Blues Band.
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5: 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We're celebrating the music of Australia with Christy Cox, a bluegrass star, and Katrina Burgoyne, a four-time Australia Golden Guitar nominee. 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
3: Der Woodsong who yes it on sit on the sunani on a doot out in a tlung zinke. Sit Disney on a doot on a tlung, Johnsy KLB Reduke.

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Good morning, Chris and Marty. 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Could don't result the guy Marzot, a lot don't think there are no calls who tell Zinti the hello. Could you do not want to see Hunter say how hurry laws at the hill? John Willis, she had this all look or here, it do had this on Condelo. Needs he heard this on low. What he had there, it do had that thing, the lonely see her dick a call. What quit he had dick or here, so all it do had dick a call, the lonely see her the song call. Delany had dick, so all it do had that thing, the lonely see her the song call. For good hope at there, cause he it's all it do had dick, it do need see her the song call. Fortly yard had there, it's all it do had dick. Not called the loan, it's a hell, this on law, the loan. Fork my person had their cousins, and it's all it do had their own con, so now it's a hell, they're not kill. There's not in Nina had their it do had their own con, the loan, it's a hell, at their deal. For Jimson had their cousin, Kunda Gonzin, Saro, it do had their call, the loan, it's a hell, their call. Tapacha had their saw, all it do had a sign steam, the loan, it's a hell, their call. Gemmy key had their it do had their sign steam, the loan, it's a hell, they're not kill. Had a rest shed egg or here saw all it do had there. No nuts and sound it's held the song cone. They need no coin had there. Saw all it do had a sign steam that only it's held the get deal. So still get had there. Coins in sorrow it do had a sign steam that only it's held that so low. Catch it had there it do had a get cause that only it's held that is so low.

BKLB, where could this run is in the night? Radio, where

0: your regional news from CKLB.
1: Good afternoon. I'm Connor Petrie. Early this morning, the Fort Simpson RCMP received a call to help a man who had been shot in a local backyard. The call came in at 1:40 a.m., and when officers found the victim, they were able to have him transported to the local health center and then to Yellowknife for additional care. An investigation has been launched with support from the Yellowknife General Investigation Section, the Major Crimes Unit, the Forensic Identification Services, the Territorial Crime Reduction Unit, and Police Dog Services. At this time, the police believe that this is a targeted shooting and that there is no larger threat to the community. More information will be released as the investigation continues. Chief Bertha Rebeska-Zoe updated the repair process for private homes in Bechico, citing quick wins with fast fixes of four homes. In May of 2025, the Klitschko government's chief executive council approved spending $30 million on the private housing repair program in the four Klitschko communities, Chief Rebeska-Zoe stated in a social media post. Colliers Project Management was contracted to manage the repair program, and Klitschko Investment Corporation would be the main contractor to do the repairs. Chief Zoe stated, quote, "I have been working closely with Colliers, Klitschko Investment Corporation, and the Klitschko Government Department of Infrastructure to develop the list based on the previous assessment work done in 2023. We also made some modifications to that list based on the conditions of the home. In Bechico, four homes were repaired and considered quick wins. The purpose was that while the policy, planning, reporting, and logistical systems were developed, work began on a smaller group of homes. A policy for this program was approved, and the logistical system was developed so repair work could proceed. The policy applies to privately owned homes within the Klitschko communities of Bechico, Wati, Gamiti, and Wekwiti. It covers housing repairs and maintenance activities funded or supported by the Klitschko government. And when people are lost, missing, or in distress, often in remote and challenging conditions such as found in the north, across the country, thousands of search and rescue volunteers are ready to answer the call for help. The federal government on Thursday announced its continued support of the Search and Rescue Volunteer Association of Canada, or SARVAC, with $3 million over 3 years to support the national network of ground search and rescue volunteers who help keep Canadians safe. In the following, you'll hear RCMP G Division Superintendent Dyson Smith, followed by NWT SARVAC Director Bill Peck, from the federal funding announcement yesterday in Yellowknife.
2: The North presents unique challenges. Our vast geography, remote communities, changing weather conditions, and rugged terrain mean that when someone goes missing or is in distress, successful search and rescue operations require extraordinary teamwork, coordination, and dedication. Each call represents a person, a family, a community looking for help, often in difficult conditions and across immense distances. In the Northwest Territories, search and rescue is far more than an emergency response function. It is a demonstration of what is possible when the governments, Indigenous partners, volunteers, first responders, aviation partners, emergency management organizations, and communities come together with one shared purpose, bringing people home safely. Effective search and rescue requires the right people, the right training, the right equipment, the right coordination, and the right local knowledge at the right time.
3: The commitment being announced today provides SARVAC with something that is extremely important to National Volunteer Organization: stability, continuity, and the ability to plan and deliver essential supports over the longer term. SARVAC represents almost 10,000 ground search and rescue volunteers and close to 300 teams across Canada. In 2024-25 alone, that volunteer network was tasked on more than 2,900 searches and contributed more than 222,000 hours dedicated to search operations. This is in addition to the hundreds of thousands of hours dedicated to training, administration, prevention, and community service. From a northern perspective, the value of strong national coordination is especially clear. The Northwest Territories and other northern and remote regions face realities that are very different from many parts of the country. We've got vast distances, isolated communities, challenging environments, and limited local resources. As a search manager myself, I know how a strong local volunteer capacity will always be essential. And connecting that capacity to national standards, training, tools, relationships, and support makes the overall system so much stronger and our ability to carry out our response much, much more effective. Volunteer search and rescue is built on partnerships between volunteers and the communities they serve, between local teams and their tasking agencies like the RCMP here in the NWT, between provincial and territorial organizations, and between SARVAC and the Government of Canada. Today's announcement strengthens that partnership. And more importantly, it strengthens our ability to support the thousands of volunteers across Canada who give their time, skills, and experience to help others when their services are needed most.
1: That was RCMP G Division Superintendent Dyson Smith and NWT SARVAC Director Bill Peck. And for more news stories, head on over to cklbradio.com. I'm Connor Petrie.
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6: 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Or will he be tested by a different Morgan Wallen song? It's good to be Mr. Wallen right now. 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
8: 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Check out the Porch Dogs, Garnetta Cromwell and the Groove Masters, Jovan Webb, Sherry Harding, and Kim Wilson. The spotlight shines on Nikki T and the Snake Charmers. The Lee Oscar Harmonica's Classic Cut is a 1965 gem from the Paul Butterfield Blues Band.
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9: This is folk singer Michael Jonathan. Join us on Woodsongs this week. We're celebrating the music of Australia with Christy Cox, a bluegrass star, and Katrina Burgoyne, a four-time Australia Golden Guitar nominee. All of this plus an amazing Woodsongs kid on this week's broadcast of the Woodsongs Old Time Radio Hour.
7: What songs? What's a di go yatik in it? That did sing sing. What's a di on there? A died on Gomadu Honoki ah. Yet so a died a yidzin okay. Zetanine. So CKLB radio okay. Then it did on radio okay. That a yidawak over there.

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It's on Zitan let Matada Gunt Ehana, he said, La Honey that I eat any only need there. 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So that quit that I'm Matada Gunt Ehana, he said. A clavic, Gihik Uzo, who got ye gihe, a dee honodats on ta. 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

0: it's me, Dylan Stone, and we're just putting on our parachute pants. 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Is the car ready yet, Biff?
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0: Good. I got my Walkman in my pocket, and I just might make a stop at the MTV Awards. If you think video killed the radio star, think again. 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

0: Ihr da fallen out Ernest Monius, und er so da Alfred Thomas von sich in der Infunk, er wird da. Hallo Alfred, Cinco.
1: Nee, nee, nee, ko.
0: Nee, gott, sit da, gund,
1: And you know, the woman, how did you see him? It's a woman, yes, and he thought that Yachi, which is not that Yachi, Yachi practice, I get in him that you must see the one, the world bishop, Tracy, and Joe, Tony Garner, and Yayas, and Yachi, like it day. Eho masi ge shamo ya chi he hago tonton
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0: Do hat so who must see Gimon Hunat, Hunata, Yitzo or Massiginidi, a yid hat so hind so or it's a Saint Yano.
1: It's all the is on Lina Edson he go what na ho fu unta shazun ta go cha di hin la ni iyo ho masi wo fu ni ko on
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0: George Jones wedding bells. 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

0: Hi, I'm Brad Paisley. 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

So birthday greetings, honey. That yeah, what he good so that Celine Bieber host. It's a green day. Hadi had so needed sit here nunda Rashinda Bieber ho with zik in it's a dan. It's on Diddy. It's a with her John Bieber ho. Winden na ke wesa sila. It's a wizard ha. You would eat it's a wait in wagyan would in a good day seat a happy birthday gee diagimu Rashinda happy birthday did I see tia hagidi eat a with ya with how would be nuts on that daddy's girl it jam with it

Hello, my name is Tanya Grubin. My friends call me TLG. I'm back. 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The show will be pre-recorded. That's the TLG show, every Saturday at 5 o'clock p.m. on CKLB, the voice of Denendeh.

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Ehi, happy birthday, Negidiagi would Travis. Ehi, see Dickhead, Ehi Dolly Parton, I will always love you. Hadi Cesar Aunt Inne, no one to. I love you to the moon and back, Nigidi. It's a massy cho asiwuti ha in nitya to nizagiga. 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

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So, so gets it like birthday greenies, not here, high sin. Eta, Ed so good so that Elizabeth Marlowe wait in with a wit Iggy hit a. Dick a Mary Rose Richie, ye dick in a dit, wood zig in its in dinnets, oh, eat a happy birthday, nahit, ya you won't eat so da. Get sit a congratulations, had ya you would a hat so offered, it's a Bernice Lehe, when they get a ee, congratulations. Had ye eat so deed a goodbye, Mary Rose. 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Ma, si cho, happy birthday, Mary Rose.

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I so da weekend that Wendy, it's a Luke Grasco. I happy anniversary git sindi. I da Facebook e de get e wata se hanna hot a du zi se tso go gin de le hanna hot a net I na gya wut I ne na hin na tse di hont e ne I tso I ta happy anniversary hanna I se tso si ke I'll be a let's I 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a lot a let's eat it so that Ashley Woodson hadi died sick any that nahi henna wetane it's a zo tlhwati it's a don't drink and drive it's a zo di sinu de nahi adetia sita Michelle Wright goodbye.

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5: 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Or will he be tested by a different Morgan Wallen song? It's good to be Mr. Wallen right now. 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
6: 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CKLB, BHAD, EGOG, HDRBSHON, and GOTS, SHANKAHWARE, EHE, DULE, TAITSINE, DINSA, TEKU, HEKU, Hey, John. 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
7: 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The Lee Oscar Harmonica's Classic Cut is a 1965 gem from the Paul Butterfield Blues Band.
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8: This is folk singer Michael Jonathan. Join us on Woodsong this week. We're celebrating the music of Australia with Christy Cox, a bluegrass star, and Katrina Burgoyne, a four-time Australia Golden Guitar nominee. All of this plus an amazing Woodsongs kid on this week's broadcast of the Woodsongs Old Time Radio Hour.
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1: 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How about the Nisha? 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You can look like a good traverser, Balahay, Salahin, Okobo, and Roshal, Anna, set a Kotamon Sally. 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And I said, you carry another guy. But I did a kind of way, the other guy. I'm glad. I can't get a kid. I love you. I'm going to go to the house. lani wa chinya ya la lani wa chinya ya go go le a ka keti ya dura ya ba mo gye se tia ala ko ta sa raya ta he ta sa te nu te go ngra fi ala ko ta sa dura ra ta agala yes, if we are not yet going to have a shoe, I know I should. But more I could do say I shall not. I got that out there, tell me. How is the world? How is it?
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1: 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I like rather chat. I like to look at the way I will. I wonder you to attack my over. 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
0: I la kapa mikot Pierre Blanchot hei i ya hui ya on.

my name is Tanya Grubin. My friends call me TLG. Tune in every Saturday to the TLG Show for 1 hour of great music hosted by me, TLG. If you didn't know, my show is pre-recorded in my Inuvik apartment every Wednesday and put in the CKLB scheduler for the Saturday time slot. This Saturday, I'll be a bridesmaid in a wedding, so I threw in some classic wedding and love songs this week, as well as some 80s, 90s, country, rock, and even a remix. So be sure to tune in this Saturday to the TLG Show at 5 o'clock p.m. on CKLB, the voice of Denendeh.

0: 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Join me for the Bannikin Tea Show every Sunday from 2 to 4, keeping you up to date with some current events, some weather, and some best in Aboriginal and country and Western music and 80s right here on CKLB, the voice of Denaday.
1: Hey, it's Ryan Fox, and this weekend, can Morgan Wallen repeat for the third week in a row at number one with Don't We? Or will he be tested by a different Morgan Wallen song? It's good to be Mr. Wallen right now. Plus, this weekend, we welcome Tim McGraw, Megan Maroney, Luke Combs, and our special guest, Lauren Elena. 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
2: Good day, American Country Countdown. Who are you? I want to touch and see the bro. Hello. Thank you, Hunt O'Dini, Ore. You just see KLB Reduke, the voice of Denny.

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0: out the Porch Dogs, Garnetta Cromwell and the Groove Masters, Jovan Webb, Sherry Harding, and Kim Wilson. The spotlight shines on Nikki T and the Snake Charmers. The Lee Oscar Harmonica's classic cut is a 1965 gem from the Paul Butterfield Blues Band.
1: 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A yitzinka hunt o bit dene tum kane on a beaut or hade don't see kill be redo ga. Quiz a voice of dene de who yedela.

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2: This is folk singer Michael Jonathan. Join us on Woodsongs this week. We're celebrating the music of Australia with Christy Cox, a bluegrass star, and Katrina Burgoyne, a four-time Australia Golden Guitar nominee. 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
3: Der Woodsong, who yes, it's on. Sind Ansicht so nani, alle durchaut in der Lungzinke. Disney on the Tooth on the Lion Chonsi KLB Reduke.

my name is Tanya Grubin. My friends call me TLG. Tune in every Saturday to the TLG Show for 1 hour of great music hosted by me, TLG. If you didn't know, my show is pre-recorded in my Inuvik apartment every Wednesday and put in the CKLB scheduler for the Saturday time slot. This Saturday, I'll be a bridesmaid in a wedding, so I threw in some classic wedding and love songs this week, as well as some 80s, 90s, country, rock, and even a remix. So be sure to tune in this Saturday to the TLG Show at 5 o'clock p.m. on CKLB, the voice of Denendeh.

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0: 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A full century is covered each week from 1920 through the 2020s. I'm Brad Savage, and I hope you'll join me for this journey through a lifetime of record collecting and several generations of recorded music. 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
2: Good afternoon. I'm Connor Petrie. Early this morning, the Fort Simpson RCMP received a call to help a man who had been shot in a local backyard. The call came in at 1:40 a.m., and when officers found the victim, they were able to have him transported to the local health center and then to Yellowknife for additional care. An investigation has been launched with support from the Yellowknife General Investigation Section, the Major Crimes Unit, the Forensic Identification Services, the Territorial Crime Reduction Unit, and Police Dog Services. At this time, the police believe that this is a targeted shooting and that there is no larger threat to the community. More information will be released as the investigation continues. The federal government is sending some more support for the NWT's highway infrastructure. It was just announced that the Government of Canada is investing $15 million through the Rural and Northern Communities Infrastructure Stream in order to replace key sections of Highway 8. This work will be replacing three culverts or water crossings on the Yukon NWT Dempster Highway Corridor in order to maintain safe travel conditions and long-term viability of the transportation route. Vince McKay, the Minister of Infrastructure for the GNWT, said in a statement that, quote, Highway 8 is a critical transportation link that supports northern communities, businesses, and the movement of essential goods and services. Replacing these aging culverts will improve the safety and reliability of this important corridor while helping ensure it remains resilient for years to come. We appreciate the Government of Canada's investment and continued partnership in strengthening transportation infrastructure that serves residents across the Northwest Territories. Highway 8 sees much traffic for both people and goods, creating great interest in making sure it is a reliable option for travel. The Yellowknives Dene First Nation cautions community members and the public that highway construction is currently underway between Detta and the Ingram Trail Junction turnoff. Traffic is being controlled through a one-way pilot vehicle system, and motorists should expect delays when traveling through the construction zone. The First Nation encourages residents to plan ahead, allow extra travel time, and be patient as crews complete this important work. Today marks a historic milestone for Imperial Oil's Norman Wells operations, with production flow now being fully and safely shut down. The company stated online that it also marks the start of the next phase of their work to decommission and transition to interim care and maintenance of the site, anticipated to last 3 to 5 years before moving into the larger phase of closure work. Operating for over a century, Norman Wells Operations is Imperial's longest-standing operation in Canada. There will be a public barbecue on September 12th to thank community members, partners, and Imperial Oil workers for their efforts and understanding through this transition. And the Yellowknife RCMP successfully recovered a vehicle after it was reported stolen. At approximately 7:45 a.m. on Tuesday, August 11th, the Yellowknife RCMP received a report of a stolen vehicle. The vehicle was parked outside the Chateau Nova Hotel overnight, and its owner discovered it had been stolen the next morning. The Yellowknife RCMP began their investigation. Given the make, model, and year of the vehicle, officers were able to use a built-in connected vehicle tracking device. Several units, including police dog services and remote piloted aircraft services, were mobilized to assist. A connected vehicle specialist assisted in the investigation. At approximately 11:20 a.m., the vehicle was tracked and located at the Bottle Depot on Old Airport Road. A female occupant was in the driver's seat and provided a false identity. She was then arrested without incident. The vehicle was undamaged and returned to its owner. As a result, 27-year-old Danita Lafferty has been charged with possession of property obtained by crime over $5,000, resisting or obstructing a peace officer, and identity fraud. And for more news stories, head on over to cklbradio.com. I'm Connor Petrie.

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tonight.

Did you know that once you start a job with a unionized employer, it doesn't automatically make you a member of the union? 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So keep calm and get involved in your union. 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